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5: This is so important. United States, People's Republic of China,We must cooperate, have a responsibility to all mankind that our two countries move forward with respect, understand each other, and cooperate moving forward. I'm encouraged that President Xi is focused so much on the American and the Chinese relationship. Our two countries are different, different systems. We understand we are different, but together we can do anything.
2: 在美国总统特朗普举行的欢迎宴会上，习主席特别回顾了第二次世界大战期间中美并肩抗击法西斯的历史，而飞虎队正是这段共同历史的一部分。格林说，他对习主席能够提及中美这层渊源感到十分欣喜与自豪，希望飞虎队精神能够在两国人民之间一代一代传承下去。
5: I was very happy and I was very proudTo see President Xi mention the relationship. As a historian, it's my view that that is the most important moment of Sino-American relationships. These young Americans were doing everything they could to fight against the Japanese. The Chinese people had so much sacrifice. The relationship that grew between these American airmen and the Chinese people is a relationship that's neverIt's never been matched anywhere, and it's not just helping somebody, it's humanity. Cooperating shows that no matter the circumstances, together they can win. Together they can overcome and create and cooperate. That, to me, that is the most important lesson of the Second World War and of that relationship.
2: 在此次访美期间，习主席表示，中美关系希望在人民，未来在青年。他宣布，未来5年，中方将邀请10万名美国青少年来华学习交流。作为美中航空遗产基金会主席，格林说，美中航空遗产基金会一直致力于倡导年轻一代传承中美合作的历史遗产，并肩应对新挑战。为此，基金会启动了飞虎队友谊学校和青少年领袖计划。
5: We initiated our Flying Tiger Friendship School program at the end of 1992. We started with a school in Las Vegas, Nevada, and we started in a school in Zhejiang in Hunan province. We brought our first students. Right now we have 17 states that our schools are in the United States. So when our students come, they learn about China.They get to interact with Chinese students. They're not just making friends, but they're learning how to cooperate. We want them to learn about each other. We want them to share that Flying Tiger legacy.

0: 各位好，这里是中央电视台新闻频道下午四点新闻直播间，继续带您看新闻。9月23号至25号，国家主席习近平对美国进行国事访问，引领中美建设性战略稳定关系取得新发展。多国人士高度评价习近平主席的美国之行，他们认为中美探索一条大国正确相处之路，不仅有利于中美两国，也将为世界和平发展注入稳定性和正能量。
1: And having that framework rolled out, you know, between China and the US is really important. We know that type of relationship works and it's successful. So we have to ensure that we see more cooperation between states on a global basis.
2: After 11 years, President Xi is the first Chinese president to visit United States of America. Number of takeaways in this visit we see, as far as the outcomes, there are more than eight outcomes are there. The world is looking toward this historic meeting.
3: So this mutual collaboration and respect between the United States and China sort of sets a standard for the fact that stability, growth, and development of, but certainly the joint collaborations that the two presidents have set up for continual communication, I think will be important.
4: And strong message of President Xi, the biggest investment of China is friendship, is cooperation, partnership, and not aren't peaceful solutions for actually water problems.
5: President Xi Jinping's emphasis about sincerity in communication, coexistence, as well as effective communication is timely. And I think we are headed for a stable world when these superpowers speak like that and continue coexisting.
0: 20世纪初，一批来自美国的医生和教育工作者在福建省福州市古岭工作生活，与当地人民结下深厚情谊。多年以后，古岭故事通过后代寻根、口述记录和民间传播，重新走进公众视野。当地时间26号，长期致力于古岭故事挖掘与传播的美国友人、古岭之友召集人穆延龄表示，中美元首会晤是一次历史性时刻，两国人民对彼此的理解将持续加深。
6: We have two of the most important and biggest countries in the world talking to each other and going back and forth. And I think this is a real...a very positive thing, because it's only when you communicate that you can have understanding and make progress with whatever points are difficult for you.
7: 穆延龄表示，他尤其关注习主席此次提出，未来五年中方将邀请10万名美国青少年来华交流学习。在他看来，中美之间，特别是青少年之间的人文交流，将为两国关系友好发展奠定稳固基石。
6: President Xi has always cared about people-to-people exchanges, and I think the 100,000 students going to China will be the same. Although it's not a long, long visit, it's not.Many generations, it's still a visit, and they have time to make friends with their Chinese peers. And when they make friends, something new happens. Their minds open up to a new culture, a new way of doing things. So it's so positive.
7: 这次访问期间，习近平主席还宣布大熊猫平平福霜即将落户亚特兰大动物园，同美国人民见面。穆延龄表示，大熊猫保护合作是中美友好的生动见证，这将不断拉近两国人民的距离。
6: And they're a symbol of friendship. And I think it's a great opportunity to help people learn more about China. I think it's wonderful that we have more pandas coming. And I'm sure

0: 最近海外社交平台上的中国热词又翻新了，它就是 China Haul， 意思是中国购物开箱。越来越多外国游客拖着空箱子来中国，从国产运动鞋、设计师箱包到国货美妆、潮玩，一路买买买。而他们带走的不只是商品，更是一个真实、具体、可感的中国。近期，马斯克在接受总台记者采访时，也呼吁一定要亲自去中国看一看。
1: Well, I would generally recommend, I mean, as much time as that person can devote to China, they should, because China's got so many things to see.
2: Like you always recommend everyone to experience, to go and see China by themselves.
1: Yes, because any words I say do not do justice to the incredible majesty that is China. It's awesome.
0: 马斯克78岁的母亲梅耶·马斯克在社交平台转发了这段采访视频后，也附文说：“我喜欢去中国，那里干净安全，高速公路两旁绿树成荫，中国人友善、勤劳、高效、有趣。”当地时间9月24号，习近平主席在白宫欢迎国宴上提到美国教师塞考斯与中国智杀英雄殷玉珍的动人故事，深深打动了太平洋两岸的人们。
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3: In 1999-2000, we planted the seeds. They have now grown into a 50,000-tree forest. In 2026, our story has now planted the seed, showing that the two cultures can work together and be successful in making a better world for the future.

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1: Our professor had said something about us being able to possibly get a letter to the president, and we're like, "There's no way! Like, there's no way this is happening. That's like the president, really?"
0: 让学生们没想到的是，他们等来了习近平主席的回信。
2: I think the part where he talked about how important it is to continue this exchange, and that made me think about the students that we met and making sure we continue the friendships that we built on this trip.
3: 那么习主席也提出来，要在未来5年邀请100,000名美国青少年访华交流，然后也宣布向奥特兰大动物园赠送2只大熊猫，这都是要向美国的公众传达中国人民的友谊和善意。
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4: In 1972, President Nixon in February came to China, and I was so impressed with what I saw on the television of his visit. By August of 1972, I started studying Chinese. I thought, and I still believe today, the synergies between American society and Chinese society are like a new equation. 1 + 1 = 3. I believe that part of my mission in the world was to help build bridges of understanding between the United States and China.
0: 本周，美国智库芝加哥全球事务委员会公布的一项7月份的调查数据显示，支持与中国进行友好合作与接触的美国人比例，从2024年的40%升至57%。

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2: The Tesla Shanghai factory is a gem. China team is just incredibly talented, and hardworking and trustworthy. They have the quality is excellent and the efficiency is excellent.
0: 马斯克直言，特斯拉的成功靠的不是硅谷魔法，而是中国团队和中国供应链。如今，大量上海造特斯拉整车出口欧洲、亚太各地，成为特斯拉全球最大出口枢纽。
2: If you visit China and you see the amount of progress that happens from one year to the next, or even within a year, it's very visible. Like you can see the new buildings, the new infrastructure, and it's also obvious to see that just walking around the streets, the increased prosperity of the average Chinese citizen has increased tremendously.
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3: People might look at the business community and say, we're just looking for deliverables. We're just looking for big announcements of purchase agreements. Well, those are great. That's not what we're looking for. What we're looking for is much more foundational. We're looking for a true commitment from both sides to strategic stability. We're looking for further progress on changing the tone of the relationship. So if you ask the business community, what do we want? Stability?
0: 经贸合作始终是美中关系的压舱石和推进器，在此基础上，双方对话与合作正向更广阔的领域延伸。此次中美元首华盛顿会晤期间，中美双方同意建立中美人工智能对话，交流人工智能相关风险和会议，约定下次对话将于今年11月举行。双方还同意建立人工智能事件的沟通渠道。
2: I think a really important thing that would be good for the safety of the whole world would be for China and the U.S. to agree on a platform for AI regulation that ensures safety of AI for all of humanity.
0: 就在不久前，特斯拉接上中国豆包大模型，成为海外企业适配中国 AI 的标志性事件。
2: Probably China is doing by far the best in terms of performance per unit of compute.And as I've said publicly, I think China's going to address the compute limitation in, I think, faster than most people expect. My rough guess would be that China addresses the compute constraints with lithography and chip making in about 2 or 3 years.
0: 对于这一点，英伟达首席执行官黄仁勋也深有同感。
4: As they advance the technology, we ought to make sure that we work with each other as much as we can.
0: 今年8月， 在北京举行的

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1: Well, I would generally recommend, I mean, as much time as that person can devote to China, they should, because China's got so many things to see.
2: Like you always recommend everyone to experience, to go and see China by themselves.
1: Yes, because any words I say do not do justice to the incredible majesty that is China. It's awesome.
0: 马斯克78岁的母亲梅耶·马斯克在社交平台转发了这段采访视频后，也附文说：我喜欢去中国，那里干净安全，高速公路两旁绿树成荫，中国人友善、勤劳、高效、有趣。当地时间9月24号，习近平主席在白宫欢迎国宴上提到美国教师塞考斯与中国智杀英雄殷玉珍的动人故事，深深打动了太平洋两岸的人们。
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3: In 1999-2000, we planted the seeds. They have now grown into a 50,000-tree forest. In 2026, our story has now planted the seed, showing that the two cultures can work together and be successful in making a better world for the future.
0: 塞考斯和殷玉珍延续20多年的温暖情谊，正是中美人民友好的生动写照，也充分证明中美关系希望在人民，基础在民间。2023年11月，习近平主席访美期间宣布，中方未来5年愿邀请50,000名美国青少年来华交流学习。如今，该倡议已提前2年半实现预期目标。此次中美元首华盛顿会晤前，美国哈佛大学等10所高校的近100名青年学生致信习近平主席，讲述来华参加交流活动的收获和体会。
4: Our professor had said something about us being able to possibly get a letter to the president, and we're like, "There's no way! Like, there's no way this is happening. That's like the president, really?"
0: 让学生们没想到的是，他们等来了习近平主席的回信。
5: I think the part where he talked about how important it is to continue this exchange, and that made me think about the students that we met and making sure we continue the friendships that we built on this trip.
6: 那么习主席也提出来，要在未来5年邀请100,000名美国青少年访华交流，然后也宣布向奥特兰大动物园赠送2只大熊猫，这都是。要向美国的公众传达中国人民的友谊和善意。
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1: In 1972, President Nixon in February came to China, and I was so impressed with what I saw on the television of his visit. By August of 1972, I started studying Chinese.I thought, and I still believe today, the synergies between American society and Chinese society are like a new equation. 1 + 1 = 3. I believe that part of my mission, in the world was to help build bridges of understanding between the United States and China.
0: 本周，美国智库芝加哥全球事务委员会公布的一项七月份的调查数据显示，支持与中国进行友好合作与接触的美国人比例从2024年的40%升至57%。

0: China team is just incredibly talented, and hardworking and trustworthy. They have the quality is excellent and the efficiency is excellent.
1: 马斯克直言，特斯拉的成功靠的不是硅谷魔法，而是中国团队和中国供应链。如今，大量上海造特斯拉整车出口欧洲、亚太各地，成为特斯拉全球最大出口枢纽。
0: If you visit China and you see the amount of progress that happens from one year to the next, or even within a year, it's very visible. Like you can see the new buildings, the new infrastructure, and it's also obvious to see that.Just walking around the streets, the increased prosperity of the average Chinese citizen has increased tremendously.
1: 在此次华盛顿会晤前夕，当地时间9月20号，中美经贸团队在美国纽约举行第八轮经贸磋商，达成多项共识，包括建立并推进贸易理事会等机制，达成300亿美元对等降税安排，延期吉隆坡经贸磋商成果等。
2: People might look at the business community and say, we're just looking for deliverables. We're just looking for big announcements of purchase agreements. Well, those are great. That's not what we're looking for. What we're looking for is much more foundational. We're looking for a true commitment from both sides to strategic stability. We're looking for further progress on changing the tone of the relationship. So if you ask the business community, what do we want? Stability?
1: 经贸合作始终是美中关系的压舱石和推进器，在此基础上，双方对话与合作正向更广阔的领域延伸。此次中美元首华盛顿会晤期间，中美双方同意建立中美人工智能对话，交流人工智能相关风险和会议，约定下次对话将于今年11月举行。双方还同意建立人工智能事件的沟通渠道。
0: I think a really important thing that would be good for the safety of the whole world would be for China and the U.S. to agree on a platform for AI regulation that ensures safety of AI for all of humanity.
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0: Probably China is doing by far the best in terms of performance per unit of compute.And as I've said publicly, I think China's going to address the compute limitation in, I think, faster than most people expect. My rough guess would be that China addresses the compute constraints with lithography and chip making in about 2 or 3 years.
1: 对于这一点，英伟达首席执行官黄仁勋也深有同感。
3: As they advance the technology,we ought to make sure that we work with each other as much as we can.
1: 今年八月，在北京举行的第二届世界人形机器人运动会上，中国研发的人形机器人天宫 Ultra 在100米竞速中跑出9秒39，超越人类短跑记录，原地跳高跳出2米88，同样刷新人类记录。美联社认为，在中美科技竞争日益激烈的背景下，这场赛事集中展现了中国在先进机器人领域快速进步的实力。
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5: China is not only not ours to contain, but most important, the act of trying to contain China will fail, absolutely, unconditionally fail.

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1: Well, I would generally recommend, as much time as that person can devote to China, they should, because China's got so many things to see.
2: Like you always recommend everyone to experience, to go and see China by themselves.

0: Because any words I say do not do justice to the incredible majesty that is China. It's awesome.
1: 马斯克78岁的母亲梅耶·马斯克在社交平台转发了这段采访视频后，也附文说，我喜欢去中国，那里干净安全，高速公路两旁绿树成荫，中国人友善、勤劳、高效、有趣。当地时间9月24号，习近平主席在白宫欢迎国宴上提到美国教师赛考斯与中国智杀英雄殷玉珍的动人故事，深深打动了太平洋两岸的人们。
2: I could not believe that the president of China actually mentioned my name.
1: 赛考斯说，他在自家前院种了两棵树，在树旁插上中美两国国旗，以此象征两国之间的桥梁。
2: In 1999-2000, we planted the seeds. They have now grown into a 50,000-tree forest. In 2026, our story has now planted the seed, showing that the two cultures can work together and be successful in making a better world for the future.
1: 赛考斯和殷玉珍延续20多年的温暖情谊，正是中美人民友好的生动写照，也充分证明中美关系希望在人民，基础在民间。2023年11月，习近平主席访美期间宣布，中方未来5年愿邀请50,000名美国青少年来华交流学习。如今，该倡议已提前2年半实现预期目标。此次中美元首华盛顿会晤前，美国哈佛大学等10所高校的近100名青年学生致信习近平主席，讲述来华参加交流活动的收获和体会。
3: Our professor had said something about us being able to possibly get a letter to the president, and we're like, "There's no way! Like, there's no way this is happening. That's like the president, really?"
1: 让学生们没想到的是，他们等来了习近平主席的回信。
4: I think the part where he talked about how important it is to continue this exchange, and that made me think about the students that we met and making sure we continue the friendships that we built on this trip.
5: 那么习主席也提出来，要在未来5年邀请100,000名美国青少年访华交流，然后也宣布向亚特兰大动物园赠送2只大熊猫，这都是要向美国的公众传达中国人民的友谊和善意。
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6: In 1972, President Nixon in February came to China, and I was so impressed with what I saw on the television of his visit. By August of 1972, I started studying Chinese. I thought, and I still believe today, the synergies between American society and Chinese society are like a new equation. 1+1=3. I believe that part of my mission in the world was to help build bridges of understanding between the United States and China.
1: 本周，美国智库芝加哥全球事务委员会公布的一项7月份的调查数据显示，支持与中国进行友好合作与接触的美国人比例从2024年的40%升至57%。